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3: 老爷，辛苦辛苦辛苦辛苦！这趟怎么样，这办的
4: ？Mr. Owen, Mr. Song told me he's an old friend of yours. You gave me that name card. I sent someone to that address. The place doesn't exist.
5: 、Mr. Johnson, he's a swindler. He's a trickster.
4: Trickster? Why he's cheat on me?
5: I don't know.
4: Thank you for the information. I have to go now.
5: Can I have this name card?
4: Since I know he's a cheater, it's a useless piece of paper. Keep it if you want.
0: Goodbye.
4: Goodbye.
6: Chef, wie machen wir jetzt weiter?
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